0: 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Text line. David kicking things off with Kramit. 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Get that vote my way. What do you think of Spirit Box? And Morning. Hey, Kilo, Craig and Kramit.
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0: Kilo Rocker Paul with a crank it over at X at Kilo Radio. Over at the Kilo Facebook page. Whoa. I think it's all crank it. Tom, two Toms, two Toms, two Jeffs. Steven, Holly, Christian, Eric, Matthew, Devin, and Joshua, and Crystal. All adding crankets over at that Kilo Facebook page. Hey, friends of the world, you could do a hilarious thing. Double up in those Facebook comments. Can we get three Freds in place of the two Toms and two Jeffs? And go. Get your vote my way here tonight. Spirit Box and Morning on the chopping block. It has begun. Crank it or cram it here tonight. Black Label Society, name and blood. It is New Rock right here at Kilo.

0: 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Kilos, Cranker to Kramitz, new rock from Spirit Box. And their track, Morning. Over at that text line, looks like a handful of Kramitz. Adam, Christina, and Richard. Added Kramitz over there. Crystal, Devin, and Matthew with Craig. It's over at the Kilo Facebook page. What do you think? Spirit Box here tonight. Their track, Morning. Hey, Kilo, Crank It or Cram It?
1: Crank It.
0: 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Crank It or Cram It?
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0: Hey, Kilo, Crank It or Cram It?
1: Crank It, for sure.
0: All right, get those votes my way. What do you think of the new rock from Spirit Box? You like it? That's a Crank It. You don't? That'll be a Cram It. 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Either way, be heard. Here tonight, Spirit Box and Morning, Crank It or Kramitz on the Rock Station 94.3 Kilo.

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0: best of the new from Atreyu. And all for you. Name here is Sid Black. I'm done on this Thursday. Mandatory Metallica, heading your way, 7 o'clock. I enjoy the rest of this Thursday night with The Rock Station, 94.
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0: K-I-L-O. Colorado Springs, Pueblo. Mandatory Metallica. 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
16: Here's what we actually do. 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And a little bit of money in between, it puts a Coloradan through job training, school, a fresh start. That's it. That's the whole idea. It's almost too simple. You've driven past us 1,000 times, dropped off a few bags, grabbed a deal. You didn't know you were quietly funding somebody's comeback. Goodwill of Colorado, where what if becomes what's
17: org.
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19: 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Only one winner per family or household within 30 days. All prizes from Kilo are absolutely non-transferable, and no substitutions will be made. 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Winners must sign release forms when prizes are picked up, and all prizes must be claimed within 30 days of winning, or you forfeit the prize. 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

0: 94.3 Kito, the cool sounds of Chevelle soon live. Have you never seen them? A lot of noise come off that stage for three dudes. For the first time I saw them, I was like, where's the other guys? Hiding behind something, but no, they're great. So soon they'll be featured with Breaking Benjamin Star Set for their upcoming Ball Arena joint. That'll be a future ticket window. That'll be for future you and I to discuss. In the meantime, speaking of discussions, ready to hit the headline, Summer?
1: Sure.
0: All right, then we'll jump into the fun of a Friday. We are here. Let's do the news now.
2: Now, it's a Kilo reality check.
0: Round one, all about you.
1: Yeah, the U.S. is commemorating the 25th anniversary of the 9/11 attacks that left nearly 3,000 people dead and the nation shaken. On today's anniversary, people will mark memorials by laying wreaths, flying flags, and reading victim names, as well as holding moments of silence and vigils. President Trump plans to attend a ceremony at the Pentagon. Other administration officials are expected at the observance at the National September 11th Memorial in New York and the Flight 93 National Memorial in Pennsylvania.
0: It's crazy, too. You know, a quarter century later, one out of every three have no personal experience with those attacks.
1: That's
0: 25 years
1: crazy.
0: Ago.
1: Crazy. Wow. Yeah, I guess my son would be one of them. He just turned 23, so he was a baby.
0: Yeah,
1: a wee baby.
0: Hard to believe, though, right?
1: It is. And speaking of that, the Manitou Incline Trail will be closed until 9 a.m. for the annual 9/11 Memorial Climb, where first responders, military service members, and veterans hike the Manitou Springs Incline to honor those lives lost. Some wear firefighting gear to honor those who climbed the steps of the Twin Towers to help those inside. And a bear in Durango died after eating too much trash, according to Colorado Parks and Wildlife. They said the bear was incredibly bloated and weighed about 300 pounds, and they took a report on Saturday of a black bear behind someone's home that appeared lethargic, and when they arrived, they noticed the bear moaning and unable to move aside from standing up and then pivoting. After darting the bear, CPW officers made the decision to euthanize it. They said they conducted a field necropsy and found the bear's stomach and upper intestine completely blocked with trash. They estimate the bear was about 18 years old, and they're reminding residents again, after this incident, properly secure your trash to avoid any human bear complex. Mm.
0: That bear sounds like me on Thanksgiving. Oh, so good. Sports, let's do this. The question was, to show up and play the game, is that better, or show up early and get adjusted to Australia? The answer was, get there early, get adjusted, because San Francisco gave the Super Bowl favorite Rams the business officially last night. Oh, yeah. Over and over again. They just kind of ran roughshod over the Rams, who had a couple moments where they looked like they could start to get together, but never could do it. The one rushing touchdown for the high-powered Rams, and they get blown out by San Francisco.
1: Yeah, you got to acclimate, and, you know, your knees. That was my big thing, and I was in my early 20s. Being on a plane that long, my knees were killing me. So.
0: Yeah, so they had less than 24 hours, or right at 24 hours, to land in Australia, play the game, and then they're back on board. So it ends 27-7, but then there was a missed field goal late, too, so it could have been worse.
1: Oof.
0: Yeah, right? What are you going to miss? Where's the quote from Coach McVay? Calls the loss to the 49ers a quote-unquote good, humbling day. I bet he had different words for when the players got on the plane with the dude. So there you go. First two games are out of the way, and most did pick the Rams to win last night. So almost the entire franchise on Master the Gridiron is 1-1, so it's not too late. If you missed the entire week, no way you're in for the $500 cash and that grill we got to give away for our champ, but you can do it.
1: Yeah, still got weekly prizes.
0: Yeah, and if, like I said, you can still jump in here for the rest of the weekend games.
3: You can do
0: it! Exactly, because like I said, a lot of people are 1-1, so you're only going to be 0-2 if you didn't pick the games on Wednesday or last night. And then, guess what the Rockies did on the road in New York, Summer?
1: They lost.
0: Swept by the Yanks. The Yankees were up like 4-0 after just two, and 10-3 Rockies in Detroit. That's what happens if you start losing all the time. They send you to Detroit. Have fun there. All right, that's it. Let's get to the forecast here.
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3: Hey there, Fox 21 Storm Team. Meteorologist Nick Temple here, and happy Friday. We've made it to the end of the week, and for today, it's going to look a little different than the last couple of days around here. It will be very hot by the afternoon. We'll be approaching the 90-degree point here in the Pikes Peak region, and if you're traveling south to Pueblo, into the mid-90s, and sky conditions for today, going to see a lot of sunshine out there. A bit breezy by the time we get to the afternoon, but mostly quiet and dry conditions. Make sure to take all the heat precautions if you're going to be outside. The good news is, going into this evening, if you have any Friday evening plans, should all be good to go. Overnight tonight, we'll fall into the 50s before waking up for our Saturday a little bit cooler than what it will be for today.
1: 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It is currently 56 in Colorado Springs, 61 in Pueblo, 57 in Denver, and 601 on 94.3 Kilo.
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0: 94.3 Kilo. Rock and Soundgarden. So I've said in the past, it's like the aliens show up and they're like, who is this Soundgarden? That might be the one. Well, for a while, that was the one I played. But then after getting into Kim Thaw's book, The Screaming Life, he talks about all the different song stories behind it. So I dug back into Soundgarden. Now there's a couple, three in there. I mean, Slave Some Bulldozers. I've fallen back in love with all over again. And Search of the World is a great song, too. With my good eye closed. So now I'm so confused. But hey, that's the world, right? So confusing. All right. Team Kilo, are we ready to go? Drunken Grape Stomp Lady. She's here. Drunken Beard Dude.
1: One thing led to another, and before I noted it, they cut my beard and forced me to eat it.
0: Chewbacca taste, dude.
2: Taste it.
0: There we go. And I am them, lady. Are you here?
3: Somebody's really drunk driving down Granton Road.
4: Okay, are you behind them, or?
3: No, I am them.
4: You am them?
3: Yes, I am them.
4: Okay, so you want to call and report that you're driving drunk?
3: Yes.
0: Is it the most responsible, irresponsible broad in the history of responsible, irresponsible broads right there. And then last but not least, producer Drunken Lesbian. Are you here?
5: Drunken Lesbian here.
0: All right, we're good to go. The whole team's here. And it is Friday, which is just always grand. Enjoy.

0: drunk. I am drunk.
1: And then, yeah, don't be like the various individuals. Don't be like all those dumbasses, okay? Please, drink responsibly. It's the Kilo Morning Show. We've got a new disclaimer we got to read. Morning. The Kilo Morning Show has side effects. It may cause bleeding from orifices, including your eyes, your ears, and other various holes, including the uncomfortable conversation of your beehole. 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Consult doctors if you feel dizzy, nauseous, or get an erection lasting than more than 4 hours. What is that all about? If you have that much fun listening to this show, God bless you. God bless you! Alright, so here's my impersonation of everyone, all the degenerate gamblers who put big money down on the Rams to win it all. Ready?

0: But I didn't see it coming either. My wife, she's a 49er fan, so she's like, oh, you're going to win. But she says that every time. So there you go. First two games under the belt. And now countdown to the big dog. The Broncos. The Chiefs. Week one. That'll be our official pick come Monday. Ronnie's going to roll in with his big-ass lizards. We're going to have some fun. Get this thing going for reals for the cold-blooded pick. Today we got Ink Kilos Free Ink Friday. We'll talk about that more here in a few. First round of traffic as well. We'll find John Michaels in a few. And welcome to it. It's Friday here.
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0: Zuzu. All right, so unfortunately a warmer day ahead. Just keep on waiting for fall or something to officially change, but no. Not quite yet. So that looks like today about 88 once again for the Springs and Pueblo. Back to the mid-90s, about 92, 93 is what you got there. Sorry, but not my fault, homie. Not my fault. Currents. Siri, what's current temperature in the Springs?
14: What can I help you find?
0: The current temperature in the Springs, please. Hello?
14: I can't help you with your small penis.
0: What was that? What did she just say? You son of a bitch. What? Say it again. Say it again. I didn't think so. All right, 55 in the Springs. It's 60 in Pueblo. It's the Kilo Morning Show.

0: 94.3, you know, that just kind of ended. Well, what a trip. It's Pink Floyd. And good morning from Kilo Control. We got Ink on a free Ink Friday. We're getting you hooked up this month with the fine folks at Rocky Mountain Tattoo Emporium. Started in Breck now. They got their first location here in the Springs. They're on North Nevada, like North Nevada and Boulder. They're on the west side of the street. The old school strip mall, or like they'd be the first, the original strip mall in the world of strip malls, right across from the high school there, Palmer. Which I drove by the other day. It was cool. It was sad, though, bittersweet, because I drove by the old, originally it was Classics, then Drifters, Burgers. They're off Guard of the Gods. They were tearing down the building. And I cried, John. That's the only thing that makes me cry.
1: Right,
0: Loved ones drop dead left and right. Not even a sniffle.
1: Right, yep.
0: But
1: yep.
0: I see one of my favorite burger joints getting torn down. It hurts.
1: They're there. I know.
0: So,
1: that was going to be okay.
0: But like, long story short, I got to swing by and see the storefront, at least, of Rocky Mountain Tattoo Emporium. So $100 up for grabs. We'll get to the first one here in just a few minutes. And we'll have you earn one in the 8 o'clock hour, playing for 100 bones in art. So we got that here in just a few for the early crowd right now. For the folks out on the roads early, usually it's pretty good. But John Michaels, you never know, right? We've seen some weird stuff at 6:27.
1: Yeah, the strangeness can certainly happen at any time of the morning. Good morning, Russ. Good morning, my friends. Right now, we're off to a pretty nice start. Taking a look at Highway 50 in Pueblo, and both directions, remember that road work continues between around Old Portland Road over to Pueblo West. You have a right lane restriction both directions, and that's still an ongoing factor. If you're on I-25 northbound headed toward Colorado Springs, let's see, conditions are good. No slowing in the Fountain area up to MLK Bypass. 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Open a College Invest 529 savings account and benefit from a Colorado tax deduction. 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CollegeInvest.org. That's traffic on the Rock Station, 94.3 Kilo.
0: All right, cool. Also getting some stuff ready for the web. Somebody stumbled across it. Well, I saw it yesterday evening. I was like, that's not real. And because I'm horrible at guessing what the hell's real and not real on the World Wide Web, I was horribly wrong. It is totally real. It is fascinating. It's a tribute for what is the 25th anniversary of those horrible attacks, September 11th, 2001. 25 years ago. That's a mind blow. So we will track that down. We'll send you to the web where we rock at kilo943.com.
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10: We'll do it live. 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
11: Wow.

4-3 keto. Tis the good life. Stay tuned. 3 days grace still on that list. They were on the list about a year before the show, almost to the day. So November still. So we got still a few more months. But we're getting closer. And we're tied into something really cool. It's very Canadian when it comes to a cool addition to the show for a couple lucky rockers. So we'll deal with that when we start kicking out tickets. It's still a ways out, but it's very funny. Anytime you have a promotion with a band and it involves logs, you know that they are Canadian. Hey, we got this good idea for our upcoming show. We got logs. You've got what? Logs, eh? What? So, no answer yet, but I did hit up some appropriate individuals tied to this band, whom recently performed at Red Rocks and then broadcast it worldwide. And I was kind of duped because there was, you know, tons of postings from the band, and they sent us stuff saying, hey, we're going to stream that show from Red Rocks worldwide. I heard through some app, and I forgot what that thing was called. So, are you ready for it? And signed up the day of the show. I was like, all right, jump through all the hoops and everything, you know, address and all this, and email and confirm and blah, blah, you know, the rigmarole of the World Wide Web. So get to the very end, and it's like, now, what do you want? $20 a month or, you know, $200 a year? It's like, wait, what? And then it snapped. I was like, well, the band never said it was going to stream the show free. The word free was never tied to it. They just mentioned they were going to be streaming it live. So whether or not we can rebroadcast that for you on a future Friday night, I don't know. I guess we'll find out, but I got no answers. I just sent that out yesterday, so we'll see. So until then, let's recap with them and their studio digital performance from the new album, which you can now get vinyl and all the stuff is officially out there, including a cassette. If you still got a cassette player. Eye of the Storm. It's Death Punch. It's 94.3 Kilo.

0: 94.3 Kilo Eye of the Storm is Death Punch. Again, maybe Red Rocks for Friday Night Live in the future with the show being broadcast. We'll see, I guess. I wonder if that's going to be like the future of all shows. Is that cool or not cool, too? I guess we have that discussion if it becomes a thing. But what if every show everywhere is also streamed live somewhere for a few bucks? Cool, not cool. You know, there are some venues seen. I don't know where. I'm sure New York's has some as well, but I've seen some videos from, it's like, I don't know if you want to call it a theater. How about a place in Los Angeles where you sit in there and it's almost like the Sphere in Vegas where you're kind of surrounded by the video screen and it feels like you're in a stadium. So they do football games and stuff and they have a camera set up at those games. So it looks like you're in those seats watching it kind of live. I don't know. It's a bold new world. I like seeing all the violence, so, you know, that's why the real thing's better.
1: Yeah.
0: Right, if everyone just goes to the video screen bar, well, there might be some fights there, too. But it would ruin all the content from the return of the NFL, man. There's all kinds of fight videos already popping up after just two games. Nice. Stay classy. Something cool added to the World Wide Web here in just a second, man. Unbelievable tribute, which was one of those things. I was like, that's not real. And it's real. So that in a moment. First, if you're out there looking to get to work or wherever, John Michaels is your guide. Hello, sir. What do you see?
2: Hello. Yes, sir. Taking a look at Highway 115 up from Penrose currently. Good road conditions and light traffic, so it's a pretty easy drive into the fort right now, Fort Carson. If you're approaching from the north via South Academy, it's all good. No delays to report over on the east side. Highway 24 in the Falcon area at Woodman Road. Let's see, inbound from Peyton is going to be minimal currently. And on Woodman Road itself, light traffic both directions, but the busier side is going to be eastbound approaching the intersection. Then down the road, Highway 24 at Mark Scheffel in 1, 2, 3 directions. Inbound from the north is building up some volume. It's a bit heavy now. 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That's traffic on the Rock Station, 94.3 Kilo.
0: So I send you to the web, my friend. Go to Kilo943.com. And on the main page there, it says amazing tribute to the Twin Towers and a little thanks to drones for this one. It was New York on a couple nights back on the 9th and some 2,977 drones circling the skies around Manhattan. That number is significant because that represents the number of individuals who lost their lives in the Twin Towers 25 years ago. That includes the first responders. And they were trying to get people out of those buildings before the collapse. And these drones recreate the Twin Towers in their entirety. Like the entire thing, the entire size of the former buildings. And you see this against the skyline, it makes it even more dramatic to remember how large those buildings were. But man, it is an amazing feat by some acclaimed artists. I saw it again yesterday. I was like, that's not real. Because I'm skeptical. Everything I see anymore is like, that can't be real. And it is real, and it is fantastic. So check it out at Kilo943.com. And, yeah, big ups to whoever thought of that one. Pretty amazing stuff. And then my question, though, is how long before we're stopping fascinated by these drones, John, and start being scared that they can recreate the Twin Towers like this? We're all doomed, I tell you. We're all doomed. So go to the web if you want to check it out. The link is there, actually just up and streaming. And that should be one of the top posts at Kilo943.com.
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10: 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So, I forgot to open up the phone lines for the first chunk of ink. Let's do that now. Kilo's Free Ink Friday. You want a tattoo? How about Caller 9 wins here at Kilo?

0: 94.3 Kilo Disturbs Mean cover of Land of Confusion. It's truer every day, that one. Some of these songs are like Fine Wine. Or I guess some of these songs are like Terrifying Wine. And before that, First Offering of Ink with the month September. Love from Rocky Mountain Tattoo Emporium. This is their second location. They started in Breck. And now with the brick and mortar, they're on North Nevada. North Nevada, Boulder. A nice job to Citizen Jeff.
1: Jeff.
0: I do that every time a guy named Jeff wins from that 21 Jump Street movie.
1: Jeff.
0: And then they, most of them always say, I don't hear that one all the time. Dumbass. So, Jeff, have fun with your $100. Get us some pictures. We'll put it on the web. And we're not done yet. We got these all day long. Another chance with me. 8 o'clock hour, we'll have some fun and distribute more on Kilo's Free Ink Friday. Nice, right? And then what else here? We got a very cool video up and running on the web with some 2,977 drones recreating the two now extinct towers, which were taken down 25 years ago today. It is spectacular.
2: Yeah.
0: See that? I thought it was fake. I saw it yesterday.
2: I thought it was just like a rendering. I didn't know those were drones.
0: Yeah, so crazy what they could do. But I mentioned it's a fine line. We're like, ooh, wow, drones, you're so cool. To soon, no, drones are coming to kill me in my life. It's a fine line,
2: yes,
0: Summer.
2: Very fine line.
0: It's a fine line, but the video is spectacular. And you can see it at kilo943.com. Some big brains behind those things, huh?
2: Yeah.
0: All right, let's move into the headlines. We got you covered. Everything you need, news and sports and weather in a moment. Traffic, though, first. Friday morning, how's it going for the people, Johnny?
3: Picking up some volume on the surface streets on Academy at Austin Bluffs, especially for northbound currently. Expect heavier traffic. Still light Academy at Maislin and Academy at Platt with very light activity there. Taking a look at conditions on the interstate. If you're rolling into town from the north, just starting to build up some volume. It's not a slowing pattern yet. Just a bit busier between Woodman and Fillmore. 25 northbound. Looks like that's actually looking a bit better, more user-friendly as you make your way out of town, up the hill toward Monument. Things are good. And then on the Powers corridor. It looks like all my Powers cameras are down. Nope, got a couple. Powers Interquest light, Powers Dublin still light. 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One pill gives you up to 12 hours of body pain relief. Don't let pain hold you back. Try Aleve today. Use as directed. That's traffic on the Rock Station 94.3 Kilo.
0: Thank you very much, Johnny. Rest of the goods, let's deliver now.
4: It's a Kilo reality check.
0: It is. It's round two. Summer's back with the headlines. What's going on?
2: Yeah, Mitchell High School will hold its annual 9/11 memorial commemoration at 9:45 this morning at the school's flagpole at 1205 Potter Drive. The ceremony holds particular significance for Mitchell High School as Catherine Yancey Labori, a 1975 Mitchell graduate and the lead flight attendant aboard United Airlines Flight 175, was among one of those killed when the hijacked plane struck the South Tower of the World Trade Center. In 2023, the Catherine Yancey Memorial Scholarship was established in her honor, and her photograph also hangs on Mitchell's Wall of Inspiration. This ceremony is open to the public. Mount Carmel will host its traditional Patriot Day Give Back event today. This begins at 8 a.m. with the opening ceremony featuring remarks from local leaders. And the keynote speaker is Dennis McDonough, former White House Chief of Staff and U.S. Secretary of Veterans Affairs. Just before 9 a.m., an aircraft flyover is scheduled. Then from 9 a.m. to 2 p.m., Mount Carmel will stage a free food giveaway for 400 families at the nearby Norris Penrose Event Center. And the family of a late Colorado car collector is currently auctioning off hundreds of automobiles. The auction for the Bourne Family Estate Collection features more than 200 vehicles with models ranging anywhere from 1912 to 1995. Most of the vehicles auctioned may need work to be roadworthy, but some are already fully restored. And the starting bid for these vehicles is 50 cents with no reserve. Bidding is going on now, but the in-person and online auction will be live on September 19th. And Dave & Buster's is giving away unlimited free gameplay this weekend for anyone with the names Dave, Ann, or Buster. The chain announced the promotion for National Video Games Day, which is tomorrow. And according to the fine print on their website, anyone named Dave, Davey, David, Anna, Ann, or Annie, or Buster is eligible. It doesn't matter if it's your first or last name to get the promotion. You just have to show your ID as proof, and you got to be there before noon local time, limited to the first 200 guests in line. And Dave & Buster's is also offering half-price games tomorrow, no matter what your name is.
0: What about Busta Rhymes? Does that make the cut? It's close. Yeah. Man, come on. My name's Busta. Give me my free tokens. That's not fair. There's a lot of Daves out there. Yeah. All right. Sports, we good for that then?
2: Yeah.
0: Let's jump into it. It's Kilo's Jock Short. So the question was to acclimate or not to acclimate. And acclimate. That was the answer because Brock Purdy and the San Francisco 49ers go off hook last night with three touchdowns.
1: Purdy, good time. Touches downfield.
0: There's
1: into
0: number
1: the end
0: one.
1: Zone. It's caught.
0: Well touchdown. Rested, huh? Number two.
1: End zone. Evans, touchdown.
0: Ew. Number three.
1: They'll rip on the run. Wide open. Debo Samuel, touchdown. 15-yard strike. And the Niners extend.
0: Yeah, 20-point win for the Niners against, again, the odds-on Super Bowl favorite Rams who really failed to perform. No touchdowns via passing. Matter of fact, you get their top two receivers right at 100 yards, zero touchdowns, and only a couple plays longer than 15 yards for what was supposed to be a high-powered offense and a shutdown defense. But, again, it could have been that 18-hour flight, and they got their lesson 24 hours before the kickoff, maybe. We'll see, I guess, after week two.
2: I would have liked to hear an Australian announcer. What's up with that?
0: I know, right? I know that, man. And then what, some pictures coming out from people who traveled all the way there, which obviously is a pretty expensive ticket. And they brought front row tickets because here in America, front row is the best, right?
2: Yeah.
0: There was like 50 yards between them and the field because it's this huge turf, big circle if you didn't watch the game at all. So people who bought tickets, you couldn't see anything from the front, like, quote-unquote front row. It's like things are different in other countries, all right? That's the way it works. So that's done. We get to the regular weekend of play here on Sunday. And then, of course, Broncos don't get theirs till Monday Night Football versus the Chiefs. We'll have Ronnie in on Monday to do our first cold-blooded pick on that front. So enjoy the weekend. Right now, many are just 1-1. Top Dogs, Devil Dog. And what is it? Troy, 01, Jay Buggy, JoJo, and Comrock are our top five in the Kilo Master of the Grinder. They picked correctly. They're 2-0, but like I said, the most part, it's 1-1, so you're not too late to jump in if you miss those first two games and still have a chance for the end-of-season prize, the cash, and that sweet grill. So go to the web now and sign up and enjoy the first week of the NFL because there's no hope for the Rockies. The one thing with the Rockies is, will they lose 100 games again? That's what we're playing once again with a 10-3 loss in New York, the 100 to Detroit for three through the rest of the weekend. And that's that. Let's get to this.
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5: Hey there, Fox 21 Storm Team. Meteorologist Nick Temple here, and happy Friday. We've made it to the end of the week, and for today, it's going to look a little different than the last couple of days around here. It will be very hot by the afternoon. We'll be approaching the 90-degree point here in the Pikes Peak region, and if you're traveling south to Pueblo, into the mid-90s, and sky conditions for today, you're going to see a lot of sunshine out there. A bit breezy by the time we get to the afternoon, but mostly quiet and dry conditions. Make sure to take all the heat precautions if you're going to be outside. The good news is, going into this evening, if you have any Friday evening plans, should all be good to go. Overnight tonight, we'll fall into the 50s before waking up for our Saturday a little bit cooler than what it will be for today.
2: 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We are in the 50s. It's 56 in the Springs, 57 in Denver, 59 in Pueblo, and 7 o'clock on the Rock Station, 94.3 Kilo.
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0: 94.3 Keto. I love that one only because forever I thought it was traffic lights on the wild side. And I was on the air, it's like, man, that's a lot of dark stuff, you know. Baby cries, a cop dies, and very all dark, and then a traffic light. Like, I was like, that's not very scary. It's tragic life. I was corrected by someone in the Kilo Nation. It's like, dude, it's not traffic light. It's tragic life. That makes much more sense. It's like, how is a traffic light even in the same ballpark as murder and rape? I have no idea. I was just wrong. I'm always off just a bit. Let's see here. Oh, we got a birthday girl on the phone, everyone. A princess. Well, a princess named Troy. How old a girl are you there, Troy?
1: I turned 59 today.
0: Nice. Young Troy, did he think he'd make it to 59?
1: No, not at all.
0: All right. Good job, buddy. Good job. All right.
1: You can play some anything from Machine Head.
0: Anything from Machine Head. I can do anything from Machine Head.
1: You rock, sir. You're kicking ass.
0: That's my favorite song from those guys. All right, buddy. Hey, man, Troy, happy birthday, man. Happy 59. Thanks for rocking out.
1: Thank you so much. Kilo Rock.

0: 94.3 Kilo rocks. That's stuff for our little birthday girl today, Citizen Troy. Happy birthday, princess.
1: And there you go. There's your machine hat. And I still remember that song, Takes Me Through the Pandemic, which makes me wonder, what was worse, the pandemic or the attacks on 9/11, huh? Ooh, that'll be a good debate one day. Not today, though. Regardless, we got another phoner. What do we got? Another, is this another birthday girl? What's going on there, man?
2: Hello? Sorry.
0: What's up?
2: There's an accident on I-25 at exit 108 southbound side, just outside of Pueblo.
0: 108 and southbound I-25?
2: Yes, sir.
0: Gotcha, man. Who is this?
2: James.
0: James, thanks for calling in, James.
2: Happy one, Rob.
0: Yeah, you too, buddy. Hey, it's loud. He's driving an old truck right there, huh, Johnny?
3: Oh, yeah. Window down and everything. Yeah.
0: Window down. So, Bucko 8, southbound I-25, south of Pueblo. You got problems there. What else is shaking, Mr. Michaels?
3: Let's see. That's going to put it right at Purcell, 25 southbound with a right lane closure at the scene. Prepare to merge left to get around that one. Again, that's 25 southbound Purcell, just north of Pueblo as you make your way toward the Steel City. Let's see. No other accidents to report. Taking a look at conditions on mainline I-25. Let me go over to the west side, Highway 24. Green Mountain Falls east of Woodland Park. And we're looking very nice right now past the Cascade area, Manitou. Let's see, east and westbound. No delays to report. 21st Street's going to be a single cycle light. Looking pretty good there. Elsewhere, let's see, on Highway 24, Garrett, Falcon Highway, and all the way to Mark Scheffel. 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
0: All right, still to come. We got the freak news coming up in about 20 minutes, a little over 20 minutes away from that. But between now and the freak news, we're going to hear from our first band from Aftershock. And that's just a couple minutes away. We'll get you queued up and maybe get yourself that invite for next weekend's big flyaway giveaway for what's going to be 4 days in California with a bunch of great bands. So you hang out. My voice has been cracking lately. I think I'm finally going through puberty. We get armpit hairs. Am I finally get some armpit hairs? Cool. Cool, man. So you hang out with me. We'll get you off to Aftershock. Next.
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0: All right, 57 right now in the Springs. It's an even 60 in Pueblo, 59 in Denver. And we're going to keep on going over the next few days, today, tomorrow, Sunday. It's like that AC/DC Rosie song. 87, 83, 88. You could say she has it all. And in Pueblo, similar too.
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0: You could say she has it all. So there you go. There's your weekend. Mostly sunny skies, some clouds, and that's all. 57 in the spring, 60 in Pueblo. This is Jeb, the new one from Breaking Benjamin. We'll follow this with a first chance to qualify for Aftershock here today. So hang out, rock on. It's the Kilo Morning Show.

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0: 94.3 Keto, nothing more. They're going to be there. Will you? It's Aftershock 2026. Nice job to Citizen Ian. He's in. He was number 9. And now he's got the invite to join us next Saturday. Already there. I still can't believe tomorrow night, Zombie Manson. And then a week from tomorrow, another big flyaway giveaway. So nice job, Ian. And he's trying to outduel me with his last name. So I'm Ross Ford. His name is Ian Shatford. Oh, it's so much fancier than my name, right, John? Hello, my name is Ross Shatford. How do you do? I would have been probably like maybe, like a lawyer or something cool. A name like that. Ross Ford. Yeah. Ross Shatford. And how come it becomes Ford if you put something in front of it? I don't even know. But Ian, congratulations on the win. Welcome to the club, and then good luck next Saturday for the giveaway. All right, pre-news, we got a freak food story. One of the grossest candies known to mankind just got grosser. And a bunch of other stuff to cover here in just about 10 minutes. Actually, 10 minutes from now. It's 7:25 on the mark. And let's see, we had problems at 108 southbound on I-25. What'd you say that was, Purcell, John?
1: Yes, sir. Yeah, that is going to be Purcell Boulevard on I-25 northbound with a right lane closure for this accident that is still active. So expect to see some brake lights in your immediate future if you're in the area. I-25 southbound. Northbound is trucking along quite nicely right now. No delays to report. We take a look at Highway 115 up from Penrose, Turkey Canyon Ranch Road. And remember, there's also work in Penrose, some road work that continues. And I think they've blocked the shoulders of north and southbound 115. But the through lanes are fine all the way to Fort Carson. No delays to report. There. Out East Highway 94 inbound all the way to Mark Scheffel, looking fine. No delays to report. And on the east side, Highway 24 at Woodman Road in Falcon area. Let's see. 1, 2, 3. Yeah, heavier traffic eastbound approaching the intersection. Westbound is quite light rolling into town. 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That's traffic on the Rock Station 94. 3 kilos.
0: All right, good enough. So get ready for the free news. We got one of those stories. You know, yesterday there's another story about how caffeine is great for you and maybe makes you age a little slower. And obviously, then give me 3-4 months, I'll find a story about how caffeine is the devil. Today involves just two horrible options. It's like you can either do this and get cancer, or and then reduce your risk of Parkinson's, or not do this and maybe get even sicker. It's just one of those things. Humanity, we don't have it very easy. That's for sure. So strange. It's true. It's the freak news, and we deliver next.
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94.3 Kilo Rocks. Freak news. We got crap candy. We got more AI terror with the story earlier this week about how, it's only about 11% chance of AI wiping out humanity. Oh, is that all? Well, that's great. That's just great. And then, I don't know if this is like a fantasy football bet or what. We'll go to a Home Depot for something gross. And the guy screaming out, I'm sorry, but I have to do this. Bizarre. The world is bizarre, and we highlight the bizarre daily in the Freak News. And we'll conquer next year at Kilo.

0: 94.3 Keto Seether. And that leads us to this strange and true. It's time now for the Friday edition of the Keto Freak News. It comes to us this week from Revolution Jewelry Works, who next week celebrate their lucky 13th anniversary. Congratulations on 13 great years. So starting Tuesday of next week all the way through Saturday of next week, swing by, some deals, daily deals, food trucks, tons of fun, and celebration, of course, with the lucky 13th. Online, it's rjw.rocks, Revolution Jewelry Works off of Powers and Stetson Hills. We'll be live next week for a couple hours during the Rock Lunch, next Friday, I believe. So, there we go. Let's move into the freak news here today. National, there's a few of them, and some of them just don't work. National Make Your Bed Day. No. It's only going to get messed up later. Also, National Grandparents Day. They're dead. Thanks for reminding me. So you can pick either National Chocolate Milkshake Day. I'm going to go with National Video Game Day on my front. The new Wolverine video game's coming out next week, right? Oh, get ready. All right, more on the AI front. Another wow. Steal one from our buddy Owen Wilson.
1: Wow.
0: OpenAI have claimed that they have solved a decades-old math problem that has been described as one of the deepest problems at the frontier of mathematics, something my monkey brain can't wrap my brain around. But Scientific American calls it the biggest day in math in the past two decades after OpenAI cracked it. But here's the drama. Nothing is dramaless anymore, is it? So the math breakthrough, they say, is not without drama because there was $1 million prize associated with it. First person to crack this and advance science amazingly far, it's $1 million. OpenAI says it will not claim it. And so now people are questioning whether they use other researchers' work maybe to get the answer. And here we go. Let the drama continue. And speaking of tech, this is a great one. This is why I don't buy it. Well, I guess Cybertruck's not first gen exactly, but kind of. I'm waiting for these things to get dialed in because the Cybertruck, where they said it would be able to survive the apocalypse, but now it's striking debris, and that is puncturing the battery and causing some of them to burst into flames. The fix is basically if your Jeep or a skid plate, they'll add a skid plate to your undercarriage to keep it from getting messed up. But get this, that's not a free fix, even though it's their fault. It's more than $3,500 to get that thing installed to make sure debris on the road doesn't make your Cybertruck catch on fire. Sounds about right there. All right, let's see here. You just messed with the wrong dude. A man walking his dog in San Francisco's Chrissy Field says some stranger began to approach him on Tuesday and then tried to punch him, thinking he was just an ordinary dog walker. But it's like a Jean-Claude Van Damme movie. He was not your ordinary dog walker. A former Marine and MMA fighter is who the guy took a swing at. And either of those would easily combat some coward who just randomly walk up and punch people. But being a combined Marine and MMA fighter, he kicked the guy's ass. Real good. Sometimes the world just kind of figures itself out, which is awesome. That's a great story today. Let's hear what else. This is the proof that the human struggle is real. So what do you want, cancer or Parkinson's disease? Think about that one. That's a messed up game show. Welcome to Cancer or Parkinson's. So the story talks about how smoking cigarettes diminishes the chance of getting Parkinson's disease. And that story kind of bings into the trying to figure out why. But, of course, smoking causes cancer. So, again, pick your poison, human. What do you want? You're screwed either way. That's the human condition. We're screwed either way. Let's see here. What else? Do we need this freak food department here today? The worst candy ever made is now turning into a perfume. Does anyone need to smell like candy corn? That's a good way to get mauled by a bear around here, right?
2: I was just putting on my candy corn perfume in the park when I was mauled by a bear.
0: Yeah, it's a thing. The Ode to Candy Corn. Available for $22. Candycornseason.com. They're really trying to keep candy corn alive. They know it's a death blow. Candy corn slowly dying. Slow pain to death. And finally, you're missing your kitty cat? Well, Try the dump. It's an amazing story. You hear these all the time about, you know, cats that hide somewhere and then disappear. Maybe they're not the smartest animals. I think this is kind of proof that dogs rule. I mean, I love cats, don't get me wrong, but just dogs just work out better. So family missing a cat. And it turns out it was inside an old couch that they had thrown away and sent to a landfill. The cat, Mike. Don't give animals human names. Come on. Mike the cat was missing, and they kind of searched the house. He didn't show up for a couple days. So they kind of put two and two together. You know, last time we saw him was when we had that couch. And you know how Mike loved to hide in the couch? So, sure enough, they contacted the landfill and said, have you seen a cat running around? And sure enough, they had. Mike the cat. Smells like trash. But back home and safe. We ended on a high note here today. And wrap up the week that was strange and true. That's Tequila.
3: Yikes. Whoa.
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3: Ouch. If this is your idea of the number 13, we're going to change your mind. Jennifer Farns of Revolution Jewelry Works here.

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0: 843 Kino. Old school Gunners there. Axl Rose loves it and reading his phone calls into his music. I just realized that. That's one of those glass break moments. Yeah. Wait a second. He's always put his phone calls in there. All right, let's see here. It is 753. We rock through the headlines again here in just a few moments. And the next hour, we'll bust loose some more ink. We got a free Ink Friday underway this month, coming to you from the new guys in town. Moving their second location. We're getting their second location. Started in Breck. You'll find Rock Mountain Tattoo Emporium.
1: Sounds fancy.
0: It is. North Nevada there in Boulder. I swung by their place the other day. It's nice. Across from Palmer there. I was saying earlier, it's like, that's the original strip mall.
1: Oh, yeah.
0: Right by that Carl's Jr. kind of. They're kind of really tiny little rooms, but that was like the original strip mall from back in the day.
1: Cool.
0: Now, it's the norm. But they started things, I guess, there. So that's the score. Hang tight for the win. You're playing for $100, by the way. And we'll have these all day long. So keep it locked on another Free Ink Friday here at Kilo. Now, let's take care of some business and conquer those aforementioned headlines. Summer's got news. We've got sports to discuss, weather, and, of course, traffic. John Michaels, is that a couple things we got clarity yet or not?
2: Actually, we do. Yes, good news on that accident, I-25 southbound at Purcell. And that looks like it is finally cleared as you make your way toward the Pueblo area. That clears the slate. There should be no other accidents right now that are active. Let me take a look at Highway 115 up from Penrose and past Turkey Canyon Ranch Road to Rock Creek. Looks pretty good. Nice, easy drive to Fort Carson at the light of Jail Ranch Heights. If you're approaching via South Academy, it's all good for you with a very easy drive. Coming into town from the north right now past North Academy, Woodman to Garden of the Gods. You're in good shape there. Let me refresh a couple of cams, see what we see. Bear with me. Yes, it looks like it's an easy drive still between Woodman to Fillmore. 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
1: Yeah, the United States is commemorating the 25th anniversary of the 9/11 attacks that left nearly 3,000 people dead and the nation shaken. On today's anniversary, people will mark memorials by laying wreaths, flying flags, reading victim names, and holding moments of silence and vigils. President Trump plans to attend a ceremony at the Pentagon, and other administration officials are expected at the observance at the National September 11th Memorial in New York and the Flight 93 National Memorial in Pennsylvania. Sorry, I'm lost here. Okay. Patrick Rogacki, a retired Colorado Springs fire captain, died last August from cancer linked to his recovery work at Ground Zero after the September 11th attacks. He joins a growing list of first responders who have died from 9/11 related illnesses. Rogacki served as the Colorado Springs Fire Department for 35 years before retiring in 2014. Days after the towers fell, he traveled to New York with Colorado Task Force One as part of a team of first responders sent to help recover victims. And his name will be added to the Fallen Firefighter Memorial in Colorado Springs next week. For nearly 2 days, a 15-year-old boy held onto the hull of a capsized fishing vessel in frigid waters off of Alaska before a Coast Guard air crew spotted him on Monday afternoon.
0: Wow.
1: His brother and cousin sadly did not survive. That boat was last seen Friday and was scheduled to return by 3 a.m. Sunday. And when it failed to arrive, the Coast Guard responded and had a search that stretched for days across remote waters of the Bering Sea. And they eventually found the overturned skiff. That teenager was still holding on. The air crew dropped a raft and survival equipment, then deployed a line of flares to guide a nearby Good Samaritan vessel as that aircraft needed to refuel, and that teen was rescued and treated for hypothermia.
0: So the Bering Sea?
1: Yeah.
0: Lived in the Bering Sea. That's impossible.
1: Yeah, so I thought you would enjoy that story because you lived over there.
0: Yeah, I just finished listening to a book about the guy who spent 400 and something days adrift at sea, drifted from the Pacific, Southern Pacific Mexico, all the way to the Marshall Islands, almost to the Philippines.
1: Wow.
0: And it is a crazy, harrowing story of his survival. It's nuts, man. It happens. I mean, I say that's impossible. Obviously, it's not.
1: Right, yeah.
0: So that's a one in a billion right there.
1: And Mount Carmel will host its traditional Patriot Day give back event today. The event begins here at 8 a.m. with the opening ceremony featuring remarks from local leaders. And keynote speaker this year is Dennis McDonough, former White House Chief of Staff and U.S. Secretary of Veterans Affairs. just before 9 a.m. An aircraft is a flyover is scheduled. And then from 9 a.m. to 2 p.m., Mount Carmel will stage a free food giveaway for 400 families at the nearby Norris Penrose Event Center.
0: Very cool. Sports. Pretty easy and kind of overshadowed with everything else happening today. So real quick, let's jump through it. If you missed it, it was San Francisco who got the rest, got acclimated, and really looked like they were sharp as opposed to the Rams who just kind of showed up to play a game and failed miserably. The passing game was ineffective, and the Super Bowl champions, everyone already crowned, loses in spectacular fashion in a 27-7 rout. It could have been worse. One field goal missed late, which could have put it 30 points up on the Rams. So San Francisco 1-0, Rams 0-1, and you're not too late. You missed the first two games, so you're 0-2 if you haven't started play for Master of the Gridiron, but that's nothing you can't overcome to win the cash. If you missed the entire week, your chance for the $500 and the grill done. But we still have thousands of bucks for our weekly winners and a bunch of Benny bucks as well. So play along. If you haven't signed up yet, not too late. Kilo943.com for Master of the Gridiron. We'll have our first cold-blooded pick Monday because it's that big Broncos trip to Kansas City. So that'll be 9 o'clock Monday with our friends at Scales and Tails. Thanks to Benny's Lounge as well. All the games there, of course, on Sunday for the official quote-unquote kickoff Sunday. And then outside of that, baseball not going well for the Rockies. They drop all three in New York and now off to Detroit for a weekend series there. And that is that. Let's conquer the forecast. Get back to business here.
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4: Hey there, Fox 21 Storm Team meteorologist Nick Temple here, and happy Friday. We've made it to the end of the week, and for today, it's going to look a little different than the last couple of days around here. It will be very hot by the afternoon. We'll be approaching the 90-degree point here in the Pikes Peak region, and if you're traveling south to Pueblo, into the mid-90s, and sky conditions for today, going to see a lot of sunshine out there. A bit breezy by the time we get to the afternoon, but mostly quiet and dry conditions. Make sure to take all the heat precautions if you're going to be outside. The good news is, going into this evening, if you have any Friday evening plans, should all be good to go. Overnight tonight, we'll fall into the 50s before waking up for our Saturday a little bit cooler than what it will be for today.
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0: 94.3 Kilo, the dope show just before More Human Than Human from Bob Zombie. And those two individuals take over Friday Night Live tonight at 10 o'clock. A full hour committed to nothing but Rob Zombie and Marilyn Manson. A warm-up for tomorrow night's performance. So we got that going for us. Enjoy. I just checked out the set list. Solid. As always, extra creepy. Don't listen to it alone. You might be abducted by Satan. All right, then. What else is going on? 809. Sorry, just checking up the text. We had a text earlier. Let's see here. About what, Briargate and Voyager, there were light problems there, but that was early. That was about 7:30. That was right in the middle of the Keto Freak News. And then moments ago, Dave checked in. I guess Mark Scheffel Constitution intersection. All four directions are flashing, as we mentioned yesterday. So what you want to do if that it happens, just be safe. You just stomp on the gas and close your eyes and hope for the best, right? Oh, boy. Ah, nice. All right. See if you can luck your way through the intersection. It's the Colorado thing to do. Or you could do like the rest of the country and then treat it as a four-way stop. You could do that, too. Either way, whatever. It's up to you. I know you're a special snowflake and you'll do whatever you want to do regardless. Just be aware. Right there. So, Dave, thanks for the check-in there. It's like it's been a thing this week. We had another intersection dark yesterday. Was it Fountain and Powers, I believe, had problems, yes. Right?
1: Right.
0: Yeah, I don't know. Yeah. I don't know how electricity works, John. I don't understand.
2: You can either treat the intersection as the four-way stop yielding to the right, or you can give it the vanishing point treatment. Into the dozers. Don't do that. Please don't do that. Oh, we do have a crash. This is going to be on Powers southbound at Hancock. Slowing is from Astrozyme. Not a closure, but you have slower speeds in the area. That's the only accident that is active at this point in town right now, anyway. Taking a look at the side, Highway 24. Let's see, coming up past Judge Orr in Falcon. Let's see, Falcon Highway looks good. I don't see any issues at Woodman Road. And then south all the way to Mark Scheffel. We're in great shape there. It was light traffic last time. Let me see what we're doing this time. Yep, still light traffic. And then over on the west side, Highway 24, just east of Woodland Park, coming up at Green Mountain. Mountain Falls. What a beautiful drive past Manitou and into town proper. 21st Street's going to be a single cycle light and no delays into Fort Carson. Looks good on Highway 115 between Turkey Canyon Ranch all the way up to Pine Oaks. 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Restore. That's traffic on the Rock Station 94.3 Key.
0: So we were talking, obviously, about the remembrance of 9-11 25 years ago today, so a quarter century. And now a third of those in the United States have no personal recollection of that event due to, obviously, 25 years passing in before. But that's just kind of hard to wrap your brain around. Came across this, though. It makes it real easy to kind of realize how long ago it was. It's a list of stuff that wasn't around yet after around 2001. It includes Gmail, YouTube. There was no iPhone at that time. The Office hadn't been released yet. There was no MySpace, so obviously no other social medias either. Wow. The real mind blows. How about this? There were no Harry Potter movies in the theaters yet.
2: Wow.
0: First Harry Potter hit theaters just shortly after the attacks of 9/11, November 2001. No Lord of the Rings movies were even in the movie theaters yet. And the list just goes on. And thank God it was a better world because there was no Crocs then. That was the only good thing. No Crocs. But yeah, everything else is just it's staggering. It's like, wow, that is so long ago, 25 years.
2: So much has happened.
0: Yeah. Yet, if you were there, if you experienced that horrible day, it's burned in your memory forever like it was yesterday, huh? That's the weird thing about it. Where were you? Do you remember where you were, John?
2: I was at the radio station I was working at. I was the news director, and I was putting together the newscast for that upcoming hour. And I had my TV on, and there was a report. The Cryon said that an aircraft had struck one of the towers. I thought it was a Cessna, something
0: right.
2: like that.
0: And it happened to the New York Empire State Building. Years ago, there's a military plane that got a little too close and clipped the Empire State Building. And I think a lot of people kind of thought, well, it was some kind of a tourist accident, right?
2: Right. Right. And then I saw the gash in the side of the building. That's way too big for a Cessna. And I kept watching it. And there were, the details were slow at first. And then as I was typing my news story, I saw the second tower get hit. And I rushed into the control room and I said, look, we got a major story going, guys. So if you can throw to me early, you know, and we're probably going to stay on this all morning long. And I'll always remember what I was doing because I was writing my stories. Yeah, I was just, you know, putting together a newscast. And it was a pretty humdrum newscast for the most part until that happened.
0: Right. And everyone had that moment where it clicked. It was like, at first it was like, oh, it's just an accident. And all of a sudden it was like, wait. We're going to war. This whole world has changed dramatically.
2: Oh, yeah.
0: So, yeah, I remember I had the day off because the one thing that I had going for me is I consider the attacks on 9/11 the changing of the world for the worst, obviously. And obviously things changed dramatically. But we had a Monday Night Football party because it was the opening of the Denver Broncos' brand new stadium. And they were taking on the New York Giants for the first game ever at the brand new Mile High. And so we did a pie night downtown at Phantom Canyon. 94-cent pints, John.
2: Wow.
0: So everyone was happy watching the Broncos in the new stadium. So it was just a great night. And then, so I had that at least the last moments of the, what you could call the old world. And then, of course, we would awake on that Tuesday morning for all of this and it would change things dramatically.
2: Wow.
0: Unreal.
2: Isn't that? And it's just like you put it. Everything changed. The whole world changed that day.
0: Yeah, like we should with it, like that, which is so amazing.
2: Yeah.
0: And just one quick moment and the whole world changed instantly. Just something you never thought you would see. And I think probably the reason if you were there, if you were one of the 2/3 that still have that personal experience burned in your brain forever, huh?
2: Oh, yeah. Right.
0: Fine. Hey, if you haven't checked out the website, we found this cool. They did a drone show on the 9th and they recreated the two towers using drones, which was pretty spectacular. When I first saw it, I was like, that's fake. That's AI. That's real, and it's pretty spectacular. So go to the web, Kilo 94.
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0: And as far as weather goes, warmer temperatures here today and then slightly cooler in the weekend, but not seasonable anywhere, shape, or form. We'll see highs today in the Springs about 87, 88 degrees, Pueblo 94, 95. And then tomorrow, 88 for Pueblo and 83 for the Springs. So they'll shave a whole 4 or 5 degrees off. And another upper 80s Sunday and mid 90s for Pueblo on Sunday as well. And it's a slow crawl. At least we started the morning at 56 degrees, which is the coolest we've had since when it last. Now it's 63 in the Springs. It is 66 in Pueblo, 66 in Denver, and 819 here at Kilo.
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0: 54.3 Keto Beastie Style on a Friday. That just as I peanut butter and jelly. And jumping through some of the text here this morning. Chris checking in, talking about he remembers when he first heard about the September 11th attacks. His mom goes to the bedroom, wakes him up for it. That was actually when I first heard my mom was leaving me a message on a thing called an answering machine. I don't know if you're familiar. And that's when I first, like I said, turns out, oh, it's probably just a, you know, some kind of a tourist flight that got too close to the building or something like that. And by the time I turned on TV, that second plane had struck and everyone knew. It was a different world. What else do we have here? Ray, sorry, Ray. We had a story. It's a great story in the Freeders if you missed it. Some guy walking his dog on the beach and a random dude runs up and tries to slug him. Maybe one of those guys, you've seen this sometimes with people filming it for some clicks. I'm going to randomly walk up and punch a dude. Be sure to click subscribe and like. What the dude didn't know is the guy who was fixing the sock. It was always mentioned. It was almost like a Jean-Claude Van movie or a Steven Seagal movie. I'm not a dog walker. I'm a Marine and an MMA fighter. So the guy got beat up pretty good. The guy who tried to sucker punch the guy. And I said that he was a former Marine. Ray corrects me saying, once a Marine, always a Marine. Surrey, how about retired Marine and MMA fighter? Is that acceptable? I think that's acceptable. So sorry, buddy. I thought the story was the best story of the day, though. That's for sure. I just love instant justice is awesome. Instant karma, instant justice, whatever you want to call it. And then real quick, because this joke not going to, you know, sit too long, I wanted to throw it out there. Billy Joel underwent brain surgery, John. Good news is that he's recovering. The bad news is he still remembers the lyrics to Uptown Girl. And you could do that joke with about 100 songs of his.
1: Right.
0: By the way, you can fill in that Uptown Girl song with any song from the Billy Joel catalog if you'd like. So again, that setup is good news is he's recovering. Bad news is he still remembers the lyrics to blank.
1: Yeah.
0: There's your free joke for the weekend. And that's shelf life is expiring because he just underwent brain surgery. He's going to be fine pretty soon. So fine. As fine as Billy Joel can be. I remember my old co-worker / roommate, Dave Hawkins, came home one day. And it was my stereo at our house. So I had a nice big old Fisher stereo. And I came home one day and there was a Billy Joel CD in my CD player. And man, I hit the roof. Nobody plays Billy Joel on my stereo. I was a passionate young man, John.
1: Yeah.
0: Nobody. And so I savaged him, and I got like 6 months in prison because he went into a coma, something like that. I figured the judge would embrace me. I said, well, Your Honor, he was listening to Billy Joel. Oh, case dismissed.
2: Billy Joel?
0: He deserved a coma. Case dismissed. So, long ago. I'm not angry, Ross, anymore, John. You can listen to Billy Joel at my house. I won't be there. You can listen. Hey, on a side note, too, for those who remember Dave Hawkins from back in the day, he was a night guy and did a bunch of other stuff here at Kilo for years. He is the voice of Netflix football. So if you watched that game last night, he was the guy going, and the NFL presents Netflix football. So pretty good gig right there, right? I recognized, I heard it last time. I was like, wait a second.
1: Wow.
0: That's Dave.
1: Wow.
0: That's Dave. So there you go. The voice of Netflix football. And a guy pretty who cool. Once listened to Billy Joel in my Fisher stereo. Nice job. All right, 8:27. Now, let's do traffic. The voice of the Kilo Morning Show Traffic Department, John Michaels.
3: Yes, indeed. We're taking a look at heavier traffic, I-25 southbound between approaching Woodman and south toward Fillmore. Not a bumper-to-bumper metric, not that heavy, but still, you're going to moderate your speed. On the surface streets, Nevada, Southgate looking pretty good. Heavier on the northbound side currently. Platte-Murray, Platte-Circle, Platte-Dublin, all looking good right now. And then, let's see, most of my cams on the Powers corridor for some reason are all down. Powers Dublin, Powers Interquest is all I got left for you. Both of those intersections are running very nicely. Highway 24 at Mark Scheffel, that's picked up a little bit of extra volume, so that's a bit busier. Highway 24 at 21st Street, still light. 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
0: All right. Hey, man, we're letting the hour get away from me here. We promised Inc. another chunk this hour, and I'll deliver here in just a few minutes. It is a Keto-Free Ink Friday, and we got the hookup all this month, every Friday from Rocky Mountain Tattoo Emporium. They're on North Nevada, right at Boulder, there on the west side, right on the corner of the north, what would be the north, no, southwest quarter of Boulder and Nevada. That was a lot harder to throw out there. That's how my brain works. Slow. Regardless, $100 from those guys up for grabs. We'll get to that next.
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94.3 Kilo rocks. And happy Friday to you, my friend. We'll, in fact, I'm over a roll of the headlines here in a few. Last look at traffic here later this hour as well. Traffic this hour from our buddies there at Calibrating Air. 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And they'll just trust us, although we trust them here at the station and my house. 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And thanks for bringing us the traffic this week, gang. Now, on to other points of business. We got a Freeing Friday underway from our friends there at Rocky Mountain Tattoo Emporium, North Nevada in Boulder. And I was going to do Tattooed Babe trivia. So I was going through, like, birthdays and stuff here for the week. Let's find a tattooed babe and have some fun. It's like stumbled across Sydney Sweeney. She's a babe, but no tattoos. I guess she's scared of needles. So that was a swing and miss. The only other babe I could figure out was Tyler Perry, and she also doesn't have any tattoos. What's up with that? So swings and misses for that angle. So I'll tell you what, we'll figure out something. And we'll hook you up with $100 worth of ink. And we'll do it after this one from The Warning. It is Kerosene. It's New Rock. It's Kilo.

94.3 Kilo. It is Kerstin, the new one from The Warning, which reached number one status. Congratulations. First for those guys. And I don't know if it's real or not. Hosh. You ever heard the new kid, Hosh, on the weekends? He was saying that it is the first all-female Latino band ever top the rock charts. Sounds right, but I don't know. I'm pretty sure that guy's on glue. So maybe not. I didn't check when that song came out. So who did they write that about? Because obviously some pointed words, right? Look at my face when you're talking to me. They say it's fictional. It's about more of a universal, you know, message for trolls and stuff. I don't know. I bet there's someone behind it, though. They're just being polite. What do you want to say? I think they're just being polite. Okay, then. Let's do some cool giveaways. Like I said, Tyler Perry, no tattoos. Sydney Sweeney, no tattoos. So we were going to do Tattooed Babe. That's off the list. Instead, we'll play one of my favorite music beds and hear that one sissy guy scream, not again. After trying to get a tattoo, you big baby. Do you like tattoos as much as this guy likes tattoos? You're going to dig this. Free ink Friday. Your chance to win. Right now, you can win. I've got caller 9 as my second recipient of ink from Rocky Mountain Tattoo Emporium. It's in their second digs. Opened up in Breckenridge about 8 years ago. Now, North Nevada and Boulder is where you'll find the new digs. But a cool storefront. I saw them by the end of the day. It looks nice. So, you want it? Come and get it. You'll find them again, 332 North Nevada, but it's the, what did I figure out, the southwest corner of Nevada and Boulder. So, founded in 2018, more than 19 years of tattoo experience, focused on American

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0: 94.3 Kilo Rock and Metallica. I'm still stuck in the summer sphere. I keep on looking to answer phones. I've got a few texts too for people saying, is it wrong? I want to call you every time I hear Metallica. It's no. A few months, we'll get that through our system, I guess.
1: Dance,
0: or maybe
1: monkey,
0: never.
1: Dance.
0: Exactly, right? Why is no one calling? Because the summer sphere's over, dummy.
1: Now, every time you say summer, I'm like, oh, me.
0: Hello, right?
1: Me?
0: Oh. We're all just dumb animals, my friend. Let's see. Susan, congratulations to her. She snagged the $100 of ink on a free Ink Friday. Rocky Mountain Tattoo Emporium. Have fun with that. She's been a marathoner. Death Punch. Next night, she went to the Godsmack STP show, and she's like, and I got baited in to go to the Zombie Manson show tomorrow. I was like, baited in. That's a great week, though, right?
1: Yeah.
0: Death Punch.
1: How old is she? Because I could barely do one show a year nowadays.
0: All right. Marathon. But it's not very often you can pull that off. No. Death Punch, Stone Temple Pilots, Godsmack, and then Manson, Zombie, The Who, and Orgy.
1: Wow.
0: Seven cool bands in about a five-day span. Pretty cool. So congratulations, Susan. Enjoy that. What else here? We'll jump into the news and sports and weather and fire up that last reality check of the morning. Something I want to talk more about here today, and we'll have to pick it up for next week maybe. But if you get a chance and you're watching some highlights from that San Francisco 49er Rams game last night, check out the 49ers kicker. I'm pretty sure he's Jimothy the Raccoon's father. He's this little troll, little hunched over troll of a dude. And when I first saw him, it looked like he had that same Jimothy disease.
1: Yeah, I wear my Jimothy t-shirt yesterday.
0: That guy has his neck fused to his butt crack or something. He didn't look right. So if you get a chance to see that, tell me I'm wrong. But that's the first thing I thought. I was like, Jimothy's dad. That's what happened to the thing. Part Raycon, part human. And the kicker for the San Francisco 49ers should be ashamed of himself for fathering his child with a Raycon. Again, we'll discuss that more in the season, I'm sure. Right now, though, let's get it done. It's 8:54. Let's wrap up the headlines. John, first with the wrap-up of your Friday commute, or do we wrap it up?
2: Actually, we do wrap it up nicely. Looks like everything has had time to clear. There are no new accidents that are active and no old accidents that are still hanging around. So that's good to see. I see a nice recovery on I-25 on the interstate. We're back to a light pattern between North Academy all the way to Fillmore. Northbound traffic is moving nicely out of town and rolling up the hill toward Monument with delay-free conditions. And then on the east side, Highway 24, let's go over here to Falcon Camp at Woodman Road. Inbound from Peyton's going to be minimal, and elsewhere on Woodman east and westbound, it's just a bit busier on Woodman eastbound approaching the intersection. No delays to report. Down the line looks better at Highway 24 at Mark Scheffel. All three directions. 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
0: It is. It's the last round of the Real Hue this morning. Summer Justice, wrap up the headlines.
1: Yeah, the United States is commemorating the 25th anniversary of the 9/11 attacks that left nearly 3,000 people dead and the nation shaken. On today's anniversary, people will mark memorials by laying wreaths, flying flags, reading victim names, and holding moments of silence and vigils. President Trump plans to attend a ceremony at the Pentagon. Other administration officials are expected at the observance at the National September 11th Memorial in New York and the Flight 93 National Memorial in Pennsylvania. Mitchell High School will hold its annual 9/11 Memorial commemoration at 9:45 this morning at the school's flagpole at 1205 Potter Drive, and they say the ceremony is open to the public. And the Manitou Incline Trail will be closed until just a few minutes from now, 9 a.m., as service members, military service members, first responders, FBI Denver, and veterans hike the incline, and some wear firefighting gear to honor those who climbed the steps of the Twin Towers to help those inside. And a bear in Durango died after eating too much trash, according to Colorado Parks and Wildlife. CPW said the bear was incredibly bloated and weighed about 300 pounds, and officers took a report of Saturday of a black bear behind someone's home that appeared lethargic. When they arrived, they noticed the bear moaning and unable to move aside from standing up and then pivoting. After darting the bear, officers made the decision to euthanize it. They said they conducted a field necropsy and found the bear's stomach and upper intestine completely blocked with trash. CPW estimates that the bear was about 18 years old. They're reminding residents after this incident to properly secure your trash to avoid human-bear conflict.
0: Good advice. And sports, we can wrap that up here, going into week one officially of the NFL, officially Sunday week one, with two games already under our belt. If you missed it, Wow, the Rams, who were odds-on favorite to win the entire thing because they're loaded up and they're the greatest team ever made, failed to perform. Zero touchdowns by air. They had one rushing touchdown and lose by 20 to San Francisco. Could have been 23 because a field goal by Jimothy's father went wide right in that game. But, yeah, the Rams, who flew in like 24 hours out hoping that would be the best way to deal with the travel situation to Australia, didn't work out well. It was the 49ers were there a full week before to get acclimated to look real sharp. And that's it. So two games down, a bunch to go Sunday, and, of course, Monday night, the big one, Monday Night Football debuts with the Broncos heading to Arrowhead. We'll do that pick with Ronnie on Monday for our cold-blooded lock, week number one of the 26-27 campaign. And with the upset for San Francisco, because most were picking the Rams to win last night, it's not done if you didn't start the Master of the Gridiron yet. You need to jump in, though, before Sunday's games if you want a chance at that $500 and the grill at the end of the season. Otherwise, we do have weekly winners, thousands of bucks there for our weekly prizes and a bunch of Benny Bucks to go with that. But if you want the big prize and the grill, about $1,000 worth of stuff just for picking football, you better get in because you're 0-2 right now. And outside of that, baseball not going well for the Rockies. Surprise! It's another year where they're like, will they lose 100 games again? It's not a good franchise when that's the big thing. Usually it's like, will they have a chance to compete for the pennant? Like, will they lose 100? Lost all three in New York, and they traveled to Detroit for three games here through the weekend.
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4: Hey there, Fox 21 Storm Team. Meteorologist Nick Temple here, and happy Friday. We've made it to the end of the week, and for today, it's going to look a little different than the last couple of days around here. It will be very hot by the afternoon. We'll be approaching the 90-degree point here in the Pikes Peak region, and if you're traveling south to Pueblo, into the mid-90s, and sky conditions for today, going to see a lot of sunshine out there. A bit breezy by the time we get to the afternoon, but mostly quiet and dry conditions. Make sure to take all the heat precautions if you're going to be outside. The good news is, going into this evening, if you have any Friday evening plans, should all be good to go. Overnight tonight, we'll fall into the 50s before waking up for our Saturday a little bit cooler than what it will be for today.
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104.3 Kilo Rocks with Audio Slave. And after listening to the Kim Thayil book, The Screaming Life, the guitarist for Soundgarden, he was not a fan of Audio Slave. You can tell he's a little upset that Chris jumped into something else after his departure from Soundgarden. He even paints a picture of the crowd that shows up for an Audio Slave show as this violent pack. It's like, I don't know about that. I think that's a perception problem there, Kim. I've been lucky enough to go to a couple Audio Slave shows. They didn't have a whole lot. But I saw them a couple times and I had a chance to see Soundgarden a couple times as well. Pretty much the same crowd, bro. Pretty much the same crowd. But like I said, he was a little upset. Little upset by that. All right. Anywho, it is, wow, 9/11 on 9/11 as remembrance across this nation here this morning. I checked in with my brother. He happens to be flying today from Seattle to the Durango area for a rekindling of the Bayfield High School Lone Football State Championship. But he's just checked in from DIA, and he's like, man, he just read American Airlines over the PA, just read the list of those lives lost in the 9/11 attacks 25 years ago today. And he's like, it's kind of unsettling for a traveler. It's like, I bet. So, all kinds of events. Some are talked about a bunch locally here as well. Just remember, it's the whole thing, never forget. All right, let's move on to some more fun here. This hour, going to have another band from the Aftershock lineup. So another chance to jump in for the giveaway, which is already almost upon us. A week from tomorrow, we'll officially crown our winner for Aftershock 2026. So, be on the ball. It'll be a little obvious. Involves a Viking god rock star. Sometime this hour. All right, now, let's celebrate Friday. End of the week, hopefully for you. Maybe some beer awaits. Drink responsibly. And drink Colorado. And happy Friday from the Kilo Morning Show.

0: And if you find yourself behind the wheel of a car after drinking beers, be sure to do the right thing and narc yourself out, please.
1: Call 2911.
2: Somebody's really drunk driving down Cranton Road.
1: Okay, are you behind them or?
2: No, I am them.
1: You am them?
2: Yes, I am them.
1: Okay, so you want to call and report that you're driving drunk?
0: Yes. Yes, I do. Get ready. The Concert Connection Kilo delivers one more chance for Aftershock. Comes your way here on the way. As well as what? Stuff missed? We'll talk of the crap we had no time for. And then birthdays and stuff. Day in history, which obviously is one thing. But there, we'll highlight, of course, the remembrance of the 25th year since the terror attacks on 9/11. But a bunch of amazing things also happened on this date that just obviously gets... throw it on the back burner because it's not that important in regards to one of the biggest life-changing moments of most of our lives. So, all that and more. This out.
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0: All right, let's see, check current temperatures. Hey, great, for the first time in a long time. Couldn't find my phone, and it wasn't in my hand. It's actually sitting over to the right. It's like, where's my phone? I do it all the time. Where's my phone? You're holding it, you dummy. Are we all there? Yeah, we're all in the 70s now. Pueblo, 75, Springs, 71, 73 in Denver. And we're going to keep on going about 94, 95 for Pueblo today, 87, 88. For the Springs, so a hot one and a few degrees cooler, about 83 tomorrow.
3: and 88 for Pueblo tomorrow. Then we're back to the similar temperatures for Sunday, it looks like. And that is the future. One more time, 73 in Denver, 75 in Pueblo, 71 in the Springs. Riffmasters.
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0: 94.3 Keto Mayday. We're getting closer to that show. Still not till November, but closer. Almost a year out, we announced the 3 Days Grace gig. And doing something cool with the guys. Very Canadian. Involves logs. No beavers, though. Just logs. And stay tuned. We'll couple that with some tickets we get closer to that one. What else here? We blew out the last of the zombie tickets. Someone called earlier. Can I win any zombie tickets today? Man, yesterday was the last of the Zombie Manson tickets. So it's all on you. You can link up for tickets, though, at kilo943.com. Just go to the concert page. And all the shows are right there. Still this hour, though, you can still jump in for Aftershock, which is like a billion bands spread over 4 days this year. We give away the trip next week at Mother Muffs. So listen up. Your cue to call is on the way. And it'll be a great one at Mother Muffs on the west side. Went there last weekend. And then went to the farmer's market, which was, man, that place was packed on Saturday last weekend. Oh, the sad news, though, the basket of bacon is no longer on the menu at Mother Muffs. You might be able to get it off the menu, but I was sad. I was like, where's the basket of bacon? What happened? So we'll see you there if you're lucky enough to qualify. And we'll take care of that here later. Right now, let's conquer some stories we didn't get around to. The following stories are not that important. We do the important stuff throughout the broadcast day. And just a couple making their way into this segment here today. It's the crap that we had no time for.
1: Oh, yeah, yeah.
0: We'll start with the conclusion of this year's Burning Man. Only four died. But thousands and thousands disappointed. They had more rain this year. And there's a story out about a guy who experienced the orgy tent. The mysterious orgy tent at Burning Man. Said, not all it's cracked up to be. I zipped through some of his article. Talks about, first of all, the dirt, which that's the first thing I thought of. I was like, man, there's sand and dirt everywhere. That is not conducive, to say the least. And he said it's just basically a bunch of IKEA mats thrown down in the dirt. And then the place is packed and it's not what you would expect. It's like people you wouldn't want to see. And then also old people. Made up the majority of the people inside the tent, which that makes sense. As a young man lucky enough to go to Hawaii, and we lived in Alaska for a few years, and you get oil dividend checks. Everyone in the entire state. And when you're good enough to fly the whole family to Hawaii, and while there, we're going to go to a beach, and my parents were worried, this is a clothing optional beach, so they're nude people. And I was like, oh, I was like 12 years old, probably, maybe. I want to see a boob. And then you get to the beach. And it's not what you would imagine. It's people that you would not want to see naked. It's like, that is the last thing I need to see. As a 12-year-old boy, this is the worst beach in the world. And I can imagine that's kind of how the orgy tent at Burning Man is. Like, everything's like, oh, it's going to be so cool. You walk in, it's like, what the hell crap is going on, man? All right, movies this weekend. Nothing exactly a stretch. The Fix. A CIA team mentored by Liam Neeson infiltrates Tehran to try to pull off daring rescue after a previous mission fails. Oh, snap. I bet they succeed, but I bet they lose a few of their friends. And what else? Runner, maybe. I like Owen Wilson, though. So Owen Wilson's one of two guys trying to transport a liver to a girl who needs an organ transplant. Oh, then the cartel attacks them and tries to steal their liver to sell it on the black market. Ooh, that sounds good. All right, not that great. Not that great. And then, man, this is getting crazy. So we've had tons of guitars on the auction block going for millions of dollars. And now it's getting kind of gross. How about this? Pink Floyd partnered with the British Royal Mint for a collection of coins and guitar picks inspired by Dark Side of the Moon. Arguably their best album, right? So, they have a solid gold guitar pick with the album's cover's prism design. There were only 10 made, so they're pretty rare, obviously. And they're going for $7,770 for a pick. And again, that's just, well, I know it's solid gold. I don't know how much gold can be in the pick, though. Not $7,700 worth. And there's also a coin made of 1 ounce of gold for $7,189. I mean, that might be more, like to say right here, bang for your buck. The cheapest, though, is an item, is a coin made out of copper and nickel, $25. Take it or leave it. We got rich people coins, we got poor people coins. And not the first to do it. Queen had a chance to do that, and some other artists there from the UK. But the British Royal Mint is where you need to go if you want your guitar pick. $7,770 worth of guitar pick. That's on you. And that's it. Stories missed. Now conquered. You're up to date. That's the crap. We had no time for her. And it's 9:33 now. It's the Kilo Morning Show.
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0: All right, let's see here. We're getting close to the end of the show and the end of the week. So between now and the wrap-up, we'll get to another band today for Aftershock qualification. So just a few moments away. We'll recap day in history. Obviously, the number one event is the attacks on this date 25 years ago, which is still hard to wrap the old brain around. 25 years, because it burned in pretty fresh for all, I'm assuming. But there's a couple other things that got buried. One was a great, funny moment that happened. But again, this pushed way back due to those attacks on September 11, 2001. So we will do that. The Aftershock band is mentioned. And then who wanted this? Citizen Marches. Ross, it's Friday. We need a banger. Dude, I don't know if you can handle a banger, bro. We'll see, I guess. Banger indeed. We celebrate Friday. And this one's for you, Mark. And if this doesn't fit the bill, man, I don't know what would. The one, the only, Pantera. Rock the Kilo Morning Show.

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94.3 Kilo Name and Blood is Black Label. They will be there. And that means maybe Chris is going to be there too. Latest qualifier. Welcome to the club. Chris, moments ago, Ian earlier today, have qualified. That's cool too. Chris saw Rockin' in Pueblo, and another coworker is already qualified, so they're going to team up, roll up together. What up? Give a shout out for First Class Auto Glass. That is one smooth name. Yeah! So.

0: gave himself roofies, too. So he basically raped himself. And it looked like it from that mugshot. He was in a different world right there. I haven't seen Nick Nolte for a while. I'm sure he's in a better place. He's not dead, is he? All right. Well, even if he was dead, it's still a better place, probably. So that was a year following the September 11th attacks, 2002. But obviously, the most noteworthy were those attacks pulled off on this date. 2,792 people would pass at the World Trade Center. 184 would pass on the Pentagon attack. And then 40 would die in the plane that crashed in Pennsylvania once the folks flying, would say, recommandeered that airline. But all of it changing the world instantly, and all of it 25 years ago today. And that's it. For me, that's it for the show until Monday. I screwed that one up. How about this? Lisa, and 40 minutes is next here at Keto.
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2: Hey there, Fox 21 Storm Team meteorologist Nick Temple here, and happy Friday. We've made it to the end of the week, and for today, it's going to look a little different than the last couple of days around here. It will be very hot by the afternoon. We'll be approaching the 90-degree point here in the Pikes Peak region, and if you're traveling south to Pueblo, into the mid-90s, and sky conditions for today, you're going to see a lot of sunshine out there. A bit breezy by the time we get to the afternoon, but mostly quiet and dry conditions. Make sure to take all the heat precautions. If you're in sky conditions for today, you're going to see a lot of sunshine out there. A bit breezy by the time we get to the afternoon, but mostly quiet and dry conditions. Make sure to take all the heat precautions if you're going to be outside. The good news is going into this evening, if you have any Friday evening plans, should all be good to go. Overnight tonight, we'll fall into the 50s before waking up for our Saturday a little bit cooler than what it will be for today.
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The Rock Station 94.3 Kilo. Happy Friday. It's Lisa behind the Kilo mic today. What a day we're going to have. It's Freeing Friday. Double Shop Friday. Got your chance to score a gift certificate to Mash Mechanics during Kilo's Rock Lunch Plus. And get you qualified for the Aftershock Flyaway giveaway. You also want to just take a minute to just remember those affected. Well, everybody's affected too, but the tragic events on 9/11. We'll talk a little bit more about that. Ross actually posted a pretty cool video on our website. You should check out the drone show they did of the Twin Towers. It's pretty powerful. You should check it out. 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

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We got a new rock from The Who featuring nothing more as Johnny Hawkins. It's Lost Soul on Kilo.

0: Rock Station 94.3 Kilo Filter. Hey, man. Nice shot. Back before that new rock from The Who, Lost Soul. Gotta tell y'all about an accident. Y'all gotta quit driving crazy. Voyager Parkway, southbound, just before Spectrum Loop. I want to avoid that area. Y'all please drive safe. 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

The Rock Station 94.3 Kilo. You know, I was just thinking, it's been 25 years since 9/11 happened. I can't believe it's been that long. It seems like it was just yesterday. Remember, I was sitting down to breakfast with my dad, and the news was on. We saw, of course, the first plane fly into the building, and you know, so, well, that was a bad accident. And then, you know, we're just sitting there eating, and boom, there goes the second one. We knew something was wrong. And then, of course, you know, the other two. It's a lot of lives lost that day, but let me know what you were doing, what your memories are, what you're thinking about today. You can send me a text. Give me a call, 719-633-KILO. There's also quite a few things happening around town today. As a matter of fact, at 3 p.m., City of Colorado Springs is going to hold its memorial at the International Association of Firefighters Fallen Firefighter Memorial in Memorial Park at 3 p.m. if you want to be a part of that. Let's keep your morning rocking. Five Finger Death Punch, it's New Rock, Eye of the Storm on Kilo.

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Back before that, New Rock from Five Finger Death Punch, Eye of the Storm. 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

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Got a whole hour of live rock from Rob Zombie, Marilyn Manson, getting you ready for the show tomorrow night. Out of Fiddler's Green. We're also going to do a Rob Zombie, Marilyn Manson, Double Shot Friday. You start getting those into me now. You can pick two Zombie, two Manson, one of each. 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If I pick your Double Shot today, you're going to win yourself a gift certificate to MASH Mechanics downtown. 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

0: The Rock Station 94.3 Kilo Rob Zombie. Living Dead Girls, one of my favorites from Rob Zombie. I just might have been dancing around the studio. Maybe. Today's double shot. In honor of their show tomorrow. I'm going to be here working, so I'm a little jealous of all y'all getting to go. Rock on for me. Today's double shot. Send me your favorite Rob Zombie, Marilyn Manson songs. Could be one of each, two from one of the other. Your choice. Give me a call, send me a text, 719-633-KILO. Did you get signed up for Master of the Gridiron yet? It's already up and running, you know. 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

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It is Double Shot Friday. It's your chance to score a gift card from Mash Mechanics. Double Shot today in honor of their show tomorrow. I want to know your two favorite songs from Marilyn Manson or Rob Zombie. You can pick one from each. Two from one. Doesn't matter. It's up to you. Give me a call. Send me a text. 719-633-KILO. That puts you in the running for this gift card. You can also catch them both tonight on Kilo's Friday Night Live.

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2: Hey there, Fox 21 Storm Team. Meteorologist Nick Temple here, and happy Friday. We've made it to the end of the week, and for today, it's going to look a little different than the last couple of days around here. It will be very hot by the afternoon. We'll be approaching the 90-degree point here in the Pikes Peak region, and if you're traveling south to Pueblo, into the mid-90s, and sky conditions for today, going to see a lot of sunshine out there. A bit breezy by the time we get to the afternoon, but mostly quiet and dry conditions. Make sure to take all the heat precautions if you're going to be outside. The good news is, going into this evening, if you have any Friday evening plans, should all be good to go. Overnight tonight, we'll fall into the 50s before waking up for our Saturday a little bit cooler than what it will be for.
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It's Double Shot Friday. 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

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It's also Double Shot Friday. 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Rob Zombie, Marilyn Manson. You can pick one from each or two from one. Doesn't matter to me. You pick. Give me a call. Send me a text. 719-633-KILO. Those rock lines. Let me know. If I pick yours, get yourself a $20 gift to give it to Mash Mechanics. From their upcoming album, Dead Company, headed our way in November, it's new rock from Royal Blood, 10 over 10 on Kilo.

0: 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A little special request going out to Kilo Rocker Jackson. 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You know, good chemistry deserves a great setting. 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Two from Rob Zombie, two from Marilyn Manson, woo, or one from each. It's up to you. 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

0: 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Big thanks to Keila Bucker Sam for picking today's double shot. Getting you ready for tonight's Friday Night Live. Marilyn Manson, Rob Zombie, and the show tomorrow night. So I'm a lot jealous. I'm working tomorrow. Y'all have fun. It's okay. If you didn't happen to be chosen today for the double shot, I actually have another gift card, and I'm going to give it away to Keila Rock, to caller number 9 on the Rock Line, 719-633-KILO, right now. 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

The Rock Station 94.3 Kilo. It's Lisa behind the Kilo mic today. It's also Freeing Friday today. Coming up later this afternoon, your chance to score a gift certificate to Rocky Mountain Tattoo Emporium. So keep listening for that. Also, congratulations to Kilo Rocker Susan. She picked up a gift certificate to Mash Mechanics from their brand new album, Everything's Falling Out. 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It's Kerosene on Kilo.

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I love that little sass at the end. Before that, New Rock from the Morning with Kerosene. 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It's Wicked Ways on Kilo.

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1: 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New Rock and Rob Zombie is going to be out at Fiddler's Green tomorrow. Marilyn Manson, The Who, Orgy. Also going to be on Friday Night Live tonight starting at 10 p.m. Kilo's Aftershock Festival 2026 Fly Away. And Kilo and the Epic Remedy want to send you to Sacramento, California, Thursday, Rocktober 1st through Sunday, Rocktober 4th. The biggest destination festival the U.S. has to offer this fall. Our grand prize giveaway is going to take place on Saturday, September 19th at Mother Muff's. Kilo's going to be live from 1 to 3 p.m. All qualifiers do have to be present. Checked in no later than 2 p.m. Winner's going to get airfare, hotel, and tickets to Aftershock Festival 2026, where you'll see bands like Tool, The Pretty Reckless, The Offspring, Limp Bizkit, Sublime, and so many more. And check out the full lineup, kilo943.com. 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

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It's Lisa behind the Kilo mic today. 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
1: 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It's okay if you Google it. 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

0: 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Megadeth, Angry Again. 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It's okay if you look it up. 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That answer, and you might be my winner today. 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

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It's Freeing Friday. 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They've been in business for 8 years. 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They said walk-ins are welcome. 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

0: 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You got just a few more minutes to text me your answers to today's trivia question. All about Rob Zombie. Before he became the rock star we all know and love, he worked as a production assistant on what show? It's okay if you look it up. I won't tell. Text me your answers to the Rock Line, 719-633-KILO for your chance to win. My name is Lisa. That is my time today. Thanks for hanging out. Hope you have a great weekend. I'll be back tomorrow. Sid Black is in next on Kilo.
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2: Hey there, Fox 21 Storm Team. Meteorologist Nick Temple here, and happy Friday. We've made it to the end of the week, and for today, it's going to look a little different than the last couple of days around here. It will be very hot by the afternoon. We'll be approaching the 90-degree point here in the Pikes Peak region, and if you're traveling south to Pueblo, into the mid-90s, and sky conditions for today, going to see a lot of sunshine out there. A bit breezy by the time we get to the afternoon, but mostly quiet and dry conditions. Make sure to take all the heat precautions if you're going to be outside. The good news is, going into this

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40 continues. New rock from A Perfect Circle. I have been made aware of some information that will include you and A Perfect Circle. And you will find out in due time. It's going to be awesome, though. It's New Rock and Starless. 40 continues right here at Kilo.

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Ninety-four-three Hilo.

haven't checked on how well the Green Day movie is doing. Nimrods. It's been in theaters for about a month. Following three teenagers, pre-smartphone world, steal a car and drive across country from Kansas City to Los Angeles, and believe their band, Analog Dogs, have been invited to open for Green Day on a New Year's Eve Hollywood Palladium show. I saw trailers for it, and then I hadn't seen anything since. I guess that's not a bad sign this day and age. Normally, if it was not good, you would hear that louder than anything, right? Have to check that out. Nimrods, movie out and available now from Green Day. Hopefully, almost a month later, still in theaters and thriving. Latest now from Atrey, you catch these guys, Aftershock 2026. That cue to call will be in the 3 o'clock hour. Headed your way. It is New Rock all for you right here at Kilo.

0: Best of the new from Atreyu and All For You, The End Is Not The End, record out and available right now. They will make a stop in Sacramento, California. I didn't see which day they were on. This Thursday through Sunday run of the 2026 Aftershock. Dude, it's 4 days worth. So many bands. Yeah, even as I try to just scroll now. Oh, yeah, they're on Friday. Atreyu will be on Friday. Along with headliners Friday night will be Limp Bizkit, Slaughter to Prevail, Death Clock. Nice. Chad Gray of Mudvayne and Hell Yeah. Atreyu. Black Dahlia Murder. Necrogoblicon. Psycho Stick. Just some of the many that are taking part in the Aftershock on that Friday the 2nd. We got to get you there, courtesy of the Epic Remedy. Cue to call headed your way here very soon. We'll get you in for the fun. Of course, next Saturday the 19th, we'll be live at Mother Muff's. 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Have you out the door by 3 o'clock if you are, in fact, victorious. Airfare, hotel, and tickets to go catch Atreyu and Necrogoblicon and Psycho Stick. And many, many more. Discovery Park, Sacramento, California. Cue to call. Aftershock headed your way next right here at Kilo.
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0: Tony Iommi, oh, he's back. From the Dark, going to be a brand new solo record at the end of October, lead track there, and World Alone. Aftershock 2026, top of mind. Hey, Kilo, who's this?
1: Hey, this is PJ.
0: Hey, PJ, scenic Sacramento, California's calling.
1: Woo-hoo, I dig it.
0: We want to get you on somebody else's dime. Airfare, hotel, tickets to the 2026 Aftershock Fest in Sacramento. Thursday, October 1st through Sunday, October 4th. You want to go?
1: Oh, I would be silly not to.
0: Let's do this. Next Saturday, the 19th, live at Mother Muff's 1 till 3. Be checked in at 2 at the Kilo table, and we'll go about getting this trip in your hand by 3 o'clock, all right?
1: Awesome. Thank you so much.
0: Well done, PJ. Good luck, dude.
1: Right on.
0: 40 nonstop. Headed your way here next. Your 420 fix. Another crack at Acid Bath tickets. Acid Bath Ministry, Red Rocks next week. We'll take care of that part of your 420. Let's get out, look at traffic, Kilo Traffic Center.
2: Here's a look at the roads out there right now. The afternoon drive starting to pick up. There is an accident on northbound Powers approaching Constitution. And reports of an accident on eastbound Pikes Peak Avenue after Wasatch Avenue. We are seeing slowing on northbound I-25 between Cimarron and Fillmore. 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I'm Vita Urbonis with a look at traffic on the Rock Station 94.3.
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40 continues. New rock from Five Finger Death Punch. Physical copies of Legacy, their latest record, which is available digital platforms now, arriving our way next Friday, the 18th. Features the new rock Eye of the Storm. It's right here at Kilo. Oh, fuck!

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1: Fix. All this week, tickets in for really, I mean, you got to make this show. If this means anything to you, you know how cool and unique and one of a kind this kind of is. Acid Bath, along with Ministry, a Red Rock stop coming up next Tuesday. Tickets all this week, part of your 420 that continues here today. Caller 420 right now on that rock line. We'll get you set up and up to Morrison for Acid Bath and Ministry taking the stage at Red Rocks. Of course, details like the tickets concert page, kilo943.com. They may even be sold out. I haven't checked in a bit. Just get on that now. Or win them on the free. Caller 420. We'll get you set up, all right? 420 Fix feature here today, Corey Williams. It's Kilo's 420 Fix.

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0: All the girlies do it like Britney Spears, pushing out a nutty buddy face full of tears. 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

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Rob Zombie and Marilyn Manson get you ready for what will be a great night tomorrow night at Fiddler's. Chapter 2, One Assassination Under God, record available now from Marilyn Manson. 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

0: 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Welcome to a Friday broadcast to Black Kilo Studios. It's a Freak Friday. 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They're just off North Nevada Avenue. We get to know them a little bit better. That is every Friday. This month of September, a Freeing Friday that will continue here tonight. Probably closer to 5:30, about an hour. I'll get you set up. Freeing Friday, Rocky Mountain Tattoo Emporium with us here today. More to come. Let's look at traffic, Kilo Traffic Center.
1: Here's a look at your Friday afternoon drive. There is an accident on Northbound Powers approaching Constitution. A crash on Southbound Academy at Maysland. An accident on Westbound Constitution at Puros Drive. And slow traffic on Northbound I-25 from Cimarron to Fillmore. 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I'm Vita Urbonis with a look at traffic on the Rock Station 94.3.
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Air Force Falcon football from Falcon Stadium tomorrow. NDSU. Is this their first? I'm going to say it's their first conference since joining conference game since joining the Mountain West. That game tomorrow night. You want to go? Caller 11 right now on their Rock Line. We'll get you set up. 3 Days Grace, New Rock, and Death Wish. It's right here, Kilo.

0: 3 days grace, new rock, and Death Wish. Bench warmer caught up. Day in sports here next. 5 o'clock road rage from there. Freeing Friday. Rocky Mountain Tattoo Emporium. Plus all this week, courtesy of the Oddity and Fear Fest coming up. That part of your 5 o'clock hour. I'll have the Aftershock queue to call in there as well. Let's get out and look at traffic, Kilo Traffic Center.
1: We are keeping an eye on several accidents for your Friday drive. There is an accident on southbound Academy at Maysland, a crash on westbound Constitution at Piros Drive, an accident cleared on northbound Powers at Constitution, but backups remain, and we're seeing the usual slow traffic on northbound I-25 from Cimarron to Fillmore. 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I'm Fenner Urbonis with traffic on the Rock Station 94.3 Kilo.
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3: Good evening, Southern Colorado. Expect lots of clouds tonight. There are no big storms expected, but you could see some virga and also a rain droplet or two. Overnight lows will be in the 50s and 60s, and we see highs in the 80s and 90s tomorrow with primarily evening chances of showers and thunderstorms. For Fox 21 Storm Team, I'm meteorologist Megan Mon.
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9: Hot! Time gets caught up. Top talking sports. It is Kilo's bench warmer. It's the first weekend full of football. What a time of the year, huh? CU Buffs take on Weber State from Folsom Field tomorrow, 1:30 kickoff. CSU follows up their week one win against Wyoming at home against visiting Southern Utah. That's 5 p.m. tomorrow. Air Force Falcons, they're enjoying their back-to-back weeks at Falcon Stadium to open the season. NDSU in town tomorrow night with an 8 p.m. kickoff. Of course, your Denver Broncos are going to wait a little bit. They're going to let you soak in the rest of the NFL action this weekend before they take the field, open up the season against Kansas City on the road. They'll be your Monday nighter to round out week one of NFL action. Rockies, they had a tough time in the Bronx last few nights, getting swept by the Yankees. They will stay on the road. They'll start up a three-game series with the Detroit Tigers. That's an 11:30 first pitch tomorrow from Detroit. And that'll do it, your bench warmer. 5 o'clock road rage for this Friday. That starts now.
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Another way to die. 5 o'clock road rage. Welcome on this Friday. All course all this week. Oddity and Fear Fest right around the corner. Next weekend, the 19th to the 20th, Colorado Springs Event Center. I got a guest list spot in whichever day you want to attend. For two full days of outrageous antics, freaky fun, magical live acts, and don't forget the Morbid Taxidermy. How could you possibly forget the Morbid Taxidermy? Those were realized at one point. Stare cautiously. I'll have that guest list spot for you just after 5:30, plus $100, free ink, free ink Friday. 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We'll get to that. Five random facts for this Friday. We'll do that next. Break Benjamin, Something Wicked, and his new rock right here at Kilo.

0: 5 o'clock road rage traffic.
1: Here's a look at the roads across southern Colorado this evening. There's an accident on eastbound Pikes Peak at Union, a crash on westbound Constitution at Pyrrhus Drive, and we're seeing slowing on northbound I-25 from Boyer Gate to Northgate. 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I'm Vitter Urbonis with traffic on the Rock Station 94.3 Kilo.

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Take a peek what you're getting yourself into. Everything to intrigue and excite oddity enthusiasts. Guest list spot headed your way just after 5:30. I'll pair that with $100. Free ink, Free Ink Friday. Courtesy of Rocky Mountain Tattoo Emporium. You have to get... It's a must. Lightly. The best morbid taxidermy you see tattooed on your throat. Went for it, dude. That for you after 5:30 here tonight. Is there a morbid taxidermy of a seagull? That's what I'm thinking. For Friday, 5 o'clock Road Rage. Name here is Sid Black. It is that time. You're five. Random facts. Number five. Five random facts here tonight. Google searches for why is my poop green? peak between 5 a.m. and 6 a.m. And then again between 6 p.m. and 7 p.m. Old BM and the PM, huh? All the while, they're like, man, I hope no one ever sees this Google search. It's a statistic at this point. Number four, five random facts here tonight. The inventor of cruise control was blind. I hope I get to a day, one day, where I can just put on cruise control and not pay attention at all. Have a little kickback. We'll get there one day, right? I know self-driving cars are a thing, but I mean, when you're behind the wheel, it's not necessarily encouraged to just have a little nappy. Oh, I'll get there. I'll make good use of that time. Number three, five random facts for this Friday, 5 o'clock Road Rage. Salvador Dali had a neat trick for getting out of paying for drinks and meals for large groups of friends. He'd offer to pay by check, but then he'd do drawings on the backs of them, making them works of art and unlikely to be cashed. Oh, sure. He can do it. I, a guy who just can barely doodle. I get accosted. World-renowned artist, I bet you he doesn't even give his best. I'll just take care of this real quick. Two hands, two feet, and we're good. Salvador Dali's stick figure will be pretty epic, actually. Just, like, totally cashes it in. Number two, five random facts tonight. Athletes in the ancient Greek Olympics competed while completely naked. I don't think this is much of a shocker, right? Full clothing, not really their thing. It was a tribute to the Greek god Zeus. They wanted to show Zeus their physical power and muscular physique. Brought to you by Nike. We can't do nude Olympics now. I mean, we could. They'll find a way to sponsor it. All but an Adidas patch. Number one, five random facts here tonight. When people are struck by lightning, the mark that appears on them afterward looks like a detailed silhouette of a fern tree. This occurs because the capillaries beneath their skin rupture from the shock of the electric discharge. In most cases, the marks are not permanent and can even disappear within days. Honor. That's a badge of honor right there. If you're one of those that gets struck by lightning in a cool way, I guess. I mean, not that there's many cool ways, but normally you just hit the ground and poop your pants. You take that lightning bolt like a beast. Have a cool mark to show for it. Oh, boy. Got yourself a story. So this one time, I was struck by lightning. No. Didn't poop my pants. Continue. Go forth the world a little bit smarter. Five random facts. Friday, 5 o'clock, Road Rage. It's right here, Kilo.

0: Guest List Spot, Oddity and Fear Fest, $100 free ink, Rocky Mountain Tattoo Emporium. That headed your way. Following the new rock from Dead Poets Society. Monarch, going to be a brand new record. They already got an Ogden Theater show booked. I believe that's for November. Details like the tickets, concert page, kilo943.com. Heading into this new record, catching up with one frontman, Jack Underkoffler, talking up his band, Dead Poets Society.
1: Very fortunate that we've made it to the point that we're at. It was the fact that, you know, like all of us wanted to be, you know, all wanted to write music that we loved. And the fact that four of us found each other, I think, was one in a thousand chance. And it's really the four of us together that make up this band. And I don't think this band would exist unless we were in it together. So we bring out the best in each other for as far as writing goes.

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2: Here's a look at the roads across southern Colorado. There is an accident on northbound I-25 approaching Woodman. Another crash on eastbound Pikes Peak at Union. 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I'm Vita Urbonis with traffic on the Rock Station 94.3.
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0: Story of the year, new rock and gasoline, Kilo Rocker Marty, latest to get in. Big trip headed your way. 1st of October through the 4th, Sacramento, California, Discovery Park, Aftershock 2026. Next week, the final week to get qualified ahead of the giveaway, coming up now next Saturday at Mother Muffs, courtesy of the Epic Remedy. Craig and Kramit headed your way, 6 o'clock. New rock here tonight from the Barbarians of California.
1: 5 o'clock road rage traffic.
2: Here's a look at the roads across southern Colorado. There is an accident on eastbound Pikes Peak at Union. And we're still seeing a little bit of slowing on northbound I-25 from Cimarron to Fillmore. 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At some point, body pain may creep in and become your reality that day. But Aleve is here to keep you moving. 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Use as directed. I'm Bitter Urbanos with traffic on the Rock Station 94.3 Kilo.
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6: 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So we got new rock here tonight from the Barbarians of California. And their track, Earthquake, on Kilo's Crank It or Cram It.
7: California shaking!
8: Ever since I was a little boy, I did this.